You're sick of winning games. 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You take the long way round.

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Wastrels look at you sideways as if to say, what happened? The rich man looks at you sideways to say, what happened to you, boy? You on cataract time. Tired of pretending.

regionalka i Aleksandar Mladenović. I can't get no sleep. Thank you very much, but I really got to run. Got to dash to the first toilet station. I mess myself up. Shit.